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Hey baby, what you doing tonight? It's butterflies and Bud Lights under the stars and

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1: 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Man comes in motion. Mendoza takes the snap. 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A terrific power run. And Indiana will take the lead right back.
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1: 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Right up the gut. He pounds his way into the end zone. 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And Indiana will take the lead right back.
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1: Whittington, the running back alongside Dante Moore. He takes the snap. He throws it. It's tipped up in the air. Indiana intercepts it. Indiana comes up with a football. Lewis Moore with the interception.
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1: Congratulations to our latest Carpets Plus Color Tile Student Athlete Spotlight winners, Raiden Todd and Lizzie Buckland. Raiden Todd is a senior on the Bedford North Lawrence boys soccer team. He moved to the winger position this season and has already scored his first two career goals, including his first penalty kick against Edgewood in a 2-1 victory. He's also excelling in the classroom with a 4.3 GPA. Lizzie Buckland is a junior at Bloomington South. She's a three-year starter at center back for the girls' soccer team and was named a team captain as just a junior. Lizzie is also a member of the Indy 11 NL soccer team and is in contention for a position on the U.S. junior national team. She's also having a great year in school with a 4.25 GPA. If you know a student-athlete you'd like to nominate, you can do it now at WHCC105.com. 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
0: 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From the very heart of the Hoosier Nation, this is Hoosier Country 105.
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1: Whittington, the running back alongside Dante Moore. He takes the snap. He throws it. It's tipped up in the air. Indiana intercepts it. Indiana comes up with a football. Lewis Moore with the interception.
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1: Keyshawn Williams takes it upfield. He gets outside. Williams still trying to avoid a tackler. He finally gets to the 40, down to the 38-yard line of Michigan before he goes to the ground. What a tremendous play by Keyshawn Williams for Indiana.
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1: If there's one thing we all need more of these days, it's a little encouragement. 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You matter. You are loved." And that jewelry is with her even when you can't be, encouraging her, reminding her with that sparkling love that lifts her spirit. 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You are loved. 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
1: NBC News Radio, I'm Scott Carr. The Supreme Court has given the Trump administration a victory in making it easier to deport some immigrants to countries that are not their own. The High Court today granted an emergency request from the Trump administration looking to block a lower court's ruling that said such deportations are unlawful. The courts say it'll hear arguments on the case in December. A bipartisan effort to prevent the Trump administration from demolishing the Kennedy Center has been blocked in the Senate. Republican from Utah Mike Lee objected to a bill requiring congressional approval before any federally designated presidential memorial could be demolished, preventing the measure from passing through a unanimous consent procedure. President Trump says there's nothing artificial about artificial intelligence and wants to rename it super intelligence, saying that after a White House summit today with top leaders in AI. Trump says the tech leader signed a document that lays out a series of safety commitments around the advancement of AI. Scott Carr, NBC News Radio.
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1: Whittington, the running back alongside Dante Moore. He takes the snap. He throws it. It's tipped up in the air. Indiana intercepts it. Indiana comes up with a football. Lewis Moore with the interception.
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1: And

0: NBC News Radio, I'm Scott Carr. The Supreme Court has given the Trump administration a victory in making it easier to deport some immigrants to countries that are not their own. The High Court today granted an emergency request from the Trump administration looking to block a lower court's ruling that said such deportations are unlawful. The courts say it'll hear arguments on the case in December. A bipartisan effort to prevent the Trump administration from demolishing the Kennedy Center has been blocked in the Senate. Republican from Utah Mike Lee objected to a bill requiring congressional approval before any federally designated presidential memorial could be demolished, preventing the measure from passing through a unanimous consent procedure. President Trump says there's nothing artificial about artificial intelligence and wants to rename it super intelligence, saying that after a White House summit today with top leaders in AI. Trump says the tech leader signed a document that lays out a series of safety commitments around the advancement of AI. Scott Carr, NBC News Radio.
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1: Fernando takes the snap. 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Touchdown! 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And it was actually Surratt who made the catch. But I'm telling you what now. That was some throw by Fernando Mendoza.
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0: Zach Brown Band on Hoosier Country 105. Good morning, 6:31. Glad you're here with us on this Wednesday morning. Are we halfway through the week? This week's just moving, isn't it? 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Another beautiful day, a little warmer still. Partly sunny today. We'll see 84 for the high tonight. Partly cloudy skies, down to 66. Tomorrow, partly sunny, even warmer, 86. And then on Friday, we return to the cooler conditions, but showers likely. Maybe a thunderstorm with a high of 71. 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We're at 61 degrees as we begin our day. Best radio contest ever? Jackpot today? What a day to win. Sitting at $600 even. Give you a chance to win that coming up sometime later on this morning. Cody Eichert's going to be in to join us just after 7 o'clock this morning. Have you heard the new one? Roll on Chevy. Seen the video? Filmed down there at the Bloomington Speedway? We'll have him tell us about that. The shooting of the video, and it's a rocking song. If you need your coffee and haven't had it, I think that song will take care of it. Play that. Talk to Cody coming up just after 7 o'clock. Of course, Kelly Smith in. We'll hear from Austin Render, Kurt Dernal, and a whole lot more here on Hoosier Country 105. Stay close. Cole Swindell and Kane Brown just around the corner.
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2: Chase Matthew just wrapped up opening for Jason Aldean's Songs About Us tour. And as a thank you gift for the opportunity, Chase bought Jason a 1968 Pontiac Le Mans from Facebook Marketplace. He said he wanted to get Jason a vintage hot rod from 1968 because of a line from his song, My Kind of Party. Mitchell Tenpenny and Flo Rida are teaming up for a four-date run of shows. The Whistle and Whiskey Tour kicks off in Duluth, Minnesota on February 3rd. They'll hit up Sioux City, Iowa, Grand Forks, North Dakota, before wrapping things up in Rochester, Minnesota on February 7th. Tickets for Mitchell and Flo Rida's joint tour are on sale now. They say you've made it when SNL makes fun of you, so Ella Langley is definitely a star. She's getting noticed by the writers of Saturday Night Live. Her song, Choosing Texas, has become the butt of an SNL joke. During the Weekend Update segment, Michael Chase said, for a record 23rd week, the number one song in the country was Ella Langley's Choosing Texas, but I thought Texas band Choosing. It's your Country Daily Dirt. I'm Brooke Summers.
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2: NBC News Radio, I'm Michael Kastner. President Trump has signed an executive order requiring all branches of the federal government to start calling AI superintelligence. The order signed Tuesday states that going forward, all federal websites, documents, and press releases will no longer mention AI, but only superintelligence. The U.S. is pulling its troops out of Iraq after a mission that's lasted 12 years. The U.S. military has had troops in northern Iraq since 2014, battling ISIS as part of Operation Inherent Resolve. The terrorists were defeated in 2019 and a withdrawal plan was negotiated in 2024. A new ranking says the public university that gives students the best return on their investment is Georgia Tech. More from Tammy Trujillo.
3: The Princeton Review is out with its annual list ranking the top 50 best value colleges. For the fourth year in a row, Georgia Tech took the top spot among public schools with a score of 95 out of 99.
2: Michael Kastner, NBC News Radio.
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7: Thanks, Rick. Good morning, and here's what's happening. The city of Bloomington announced that three neighborhoods have been selected by the state of Indiana to join the federally designated Opportunity Zone, which qualifies the areas for additional benefits to spark development and private investments. The neighborhoods are Seminary Park, Hopewell, and Trades District West. Kroger is running a pilot program to determine the likelihood of returning stores to a 24-hour model, as they were prior to 2020. A few stores in Ohio and five in Indiana, including Bloomington's East Side location on College Mall Road, are part of the initial test run. There's no announcement on a starting date. Bloomington Mayor Kerry Thompson and City Council District 5 Representative Courtney Daly will co-host a town hall-style meeting on Monday, October the 5th from 6 to 7 p.m. in the Jackson Creek Middle School Gymnasium on South Sale Road. The event is free and open to the public. And Lotus Fest 2026 kicks off in downtown Bloomington tomorrow evening. This is Skip Daly, and that's a look at your Hoosier Country 105 News.
6: 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Good morning, Austin Render.
8: Good morning. South Girls Soccer defeated Martinsville 9-0. Six Panthers scored. Addie Alexander, Chloe Trinidad, and Maddie Norman all scored a pair. Lizzie Buckland, Ava Serdin, Paloma Martinez all scored one apiece. South has won five of its last seven matches. North and Whiteland, Rick, they started this game 34 days ago. Finished
6: really?
8: It yesterday.
6: Wow.
8: Started it, got canned for weather, had to pick it back up yesterday. So Whiteland won 1-0, and their Twitter account tweeted they won a match that lasted 34 days and 41 minutes.
6: Nice.
8: Whiteland gets the win. North Volleyball defeated Decatur Central in straight sets, improving to 5-2 in mid-state conference play. Edgewood Volleyball took all three sets from Cloverdale in their home finale. They'll be at North tomorrow. In the sectional opener, South Boys Tennis swept Owen Valley 5-0, winning every match 6-0, 6-0. They advance to play Brown County on Wednesday, while North takes on Edgewood. The MLB playoffs started with a bang yesterday. The Atlanta Braves used a three-run go-ahead homer in the bottom of the eighth to beat the Phillies 5-3. White Sox took down the Astros 6-3. Yankees shut out the Red Sox 9-0, and it was all Padres in the nightcap over the Cubs 8-0. Game 2s will all be today, and the if-necessary Game 3s would be tomorrow. The Indiana Fever kept its season alive with a 99-89 win over the Las Vegas Aces yesterday. Caitlin Clark went for 27 points and 15 assists, knocking down 5 3-pointers. Kelsey Mitchell added 26 points. Aaliyah Boston chipped in 22. The winner-go-home Game 3 is Thursday night at 9 o'clock back in Vegas. It's a lot of travel.
6: All right. Yeah, it is.
8: For a three-game
6: series.
8: For
6: a three-game series back and forth like that?
8: I think the MLB does that right, where it's just, hey, if you're the higher seed, you get the three games.
6: Yeah.
8: Because going Vegas to Indy to Vegas,
6: in the Fever's
9: world this year, though. Probably good thing they did get that home game.
8: Yeah, yeah, that certainly was a big part of them winning. But yeah, that's a lot of travel in 5 days to go Vegas, Indy, Vegas. But that'll be Thursday night.
9: See what happens then. Let's see what's happening now with our buddy Kurt Darnell. Good morning, sir. How are you doing today?
10: Rick Evans, doing fantastic. Happy Wednesday, man.
9: Absolutely. Halfway there already. This week's flying right by, isn't it?
10: It really is. It really is. I say, if you're having fun, man, it goes quick.
9: That's what it is. You nailed
10: it. It goes quick, man. So, we're having a good time.
9: Yeah, the weather's been nicer. It's getting a little warmer here today and tomorrow, but then we turn back to the fall kind of temperatures after that. So not going to be too bad.
10: Okay. What you got for a high today?
9: 84 today, 86 okay. tomorrow.
10: Okay.
9: But 71 Friday.
10: I mean, so. 84 and 86, I mean.
9: Yeah, and 86 this time of year is never as bad as 86 in July, you know?
10: That's a good point.
9: It's just that humidity's not there. Right. We'll be fine. We'll get
10: people
9: through.
10: Understand that.
9: Absolutely. Well, what's going on the roads out there? Everything good?
10: Everything is good. Some road closings still on the list. Hack

0: circle between Crafters Court and Glasgow Court, replacing a sidewalk there. Kennedy Drive between Roar Road and the Bloomington City Limits, Red Rock, just north of Chisholm Trail. Roar Road between Sayre and Jamie Lane, and Strain Ridge Road between Green Street and Scott Lane. Monroe County Stormwater crews in that area doing their thing. Hopefully, probably get that cleaned up by Friday afternoon, Rick.
1: Well, that's not too bad. That list has grown a little bit here this week.
0: It's grown, but it's just a little project.
1: Okay.
0: Just, you know, mostly some lane restrictions and traffic control. Nothing we can't handle.
1: All right. So. Yeah, lots of little stuff. Just like life. It's all good.
0: You got it.
1: Very nice. Well, thank you, sir. As always, we appreciate the update.
0: As always, the pleasure's mine, Rick. Have a great Wednesday. Rick.
1: Absolutely. You too. Kurt Nerdle, our buddy with Hoosier Energy, here on Hoosier Country 105. 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Partly sunny skies in store today with a high of 84 degrees. Partly cloudy tonight, down to 66. Tomorrow, sunshine, 86 on Friday. Showers likely, maybe a thunderstorm with a high of 71. 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Save big money at Menards. 61 degrees now. We're talking to Cody Eichert. Coming up next.

saw the old man's face, front page obituary. He was a millionaire. He left his fortune to some guy he barely knew. His kids were mad as hell.

0: Lloyd Carrington on Hoosier Country 105. It's 7:12. Good morning. Look who's joining us in the studio this morning. Cody Eichert.
1: What's up, Rick?
0: Good morning,
1: how you doing?
0: Sir. Doing good. Nice to have you back in here again. Thanks for hanging.

0: hanging out with us.
1: Yeah, thanks for having me, as always. I appreciate it big time.
0: New music, man. I shouldn't jump right into this. Let's talk about what you've been doing, what you've been up to. I think we last saw you out at Tier 10,
1: yes.
0: Was it?
1: Yeah, Tier 10, opening up for the Toby Keith Tribute Band.
0: How was that great show?
1: It was awesome. They got a really nice property out there and nice stage, and shout out to RD Productions for having us out.
0: Yeah, so. Rob does a nice job. He has one more of those Saturday shows coming up this Saturday, and it's Journey Tribute Band.
1: Yes.
0: That sounds really, really good. They got rained out. It's I produce the commercials for those things, and you go in and you find the video and the music and all that stuff, and every once in a while you hit one and you go, wow, this one's good.
1: Yeah,
0: and
1: for
0: that one is good Saturday night. So folks can head out and see one more show at Tier 10 coming up this Saturday. So you had fun out there doing that?
1: Oh, yeah. It was hot, but we had a great time. There was a lot of people there that came out to see us, which was cool, as always.
0: People calling to the radio station asking about it were asking about the Cody Eichard show.
1: Oh, that's awesome.
0: They were not asking about the Toby Keith tribute concert. They were asking about Cody Eichard.
1: Well, that's awesome. That makes me feel good.
0: Yeah, it was fun. It's cool stuff. So you've got new music out.
1: Yes.
0: Let's get to this one. I want to get to this one because I had not had enough coffee this morning.
1: Me either.
0: And this one helps make up for that a little bit.
1: It does. And be careful out there. Don't get a speeding ticket when you listen to this song.
0: This one's a bit of a rocker here, man.
1: Yeah.
0: You've got something going. Well, the new video came out last Wednesday, too. The song and the video were released last Wednesday at noon.
1: Yes.
0: They getting some traction? You starting to get a little the action on these things?
1: Yeah, we've had a lot of people share it and had, a lot of people just get really into the whole Bloomington Speedway thing, which, I grew up going there with my dad and watching sprint cars and late models and you name it. So it was really cool to
0: kind of
1: full circle.
0: That is a cool video. Absolutely. Yeah.
1: Shout out to David Hayes for letting us kind of do a track takeover and get a bunch of Chevy trucks out there and just have a really good time.
0: It looked like you were having a good time on the video. Let's talk about this song. Where'd the song come from?
1: So I guess it started out, I was listening to David Allan Coe's You Never Even Called Me By My Name.
0: Yeah.
1: And, at the end of that song, he talks about what the greatest country and western songs are written
0: about.
1: What
0: do you need? You need a truck?
1: Yeah. And I was like, well, I've never written a song about my truck, so let's just have fun with it. And at the time, I was, playing some slide guitar on this open G Telecaster I got at home and kind of started with that chord progression. And I was like, you know what? I don't always have to write these in-depth, well, look at how in-depth I'm getting with my lyrics and all this stuff.
0: Because you've done some fairly serious songs here. I mean, some really nice emotional things.
1: Mm-hmm.
0: This one, it looks like you're just tearing it up and
1: just
0: having fun and
1: rocking, basically. it's a good representation of the album that we're coming out with in a few weeks, too.
0: Nice! So we've got more new music on the way.
1: A lot of new music,
0: really?
1: Yep.
0: Very good. And it's going to sound like this?
1: It's like a melting pot of country music, southern rock, Americana. I just kind of threw it all in a bucket and mixed it all up. So this one's was a really good representation of the rest of the songs going forward.
0: Those are some fine ingredients there to make a nice meal. Let's listen to it right now. This is Roll on Chevy, brand new from Cody Eichard and the Sidewinders.
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1: Audio coffee right there.
0: It'll wake you up, get you a speeding ticket.
1: Yeah, shout out to Nico Albanese for the production and the mixing and mastering and all that stuff. He lives here in Bloomington, so if you're looking for some good recordings, hit up Nico.
0: Yeah, he will take care of you, man. Yep. That's a good sound. You record over there. Jake Dodds records over there a lot, I know.
1: And I think Hank and Clayton do as well.
0: Clayton, yeah. All the local guys, and that it's a really good sound. He does a nice job.
1: Yes, he does.
0: Let's talk about the video, because the video came out Wednesday as well, all shot down there at the historic Bloomington Speedway.
1: Yes.
0: That had to be a fun time.
1: That was so much fun. Shout out to David Hayes for letting us kind of go in there and just have free reign of the whole track. And I had made a post on Facebook about, you know, we're shooting this video. It's about Chevy trucks, how many, you know, box Chevys and different types of, you know, older style trucks we can get out there on the track. And people really came through. I think we ended up having about 9 or 10 out there just circling the track and doing burnouts in the dirt and stuff and getting their vehicles completely dirty. But so we appreciate all those folks for
0: taking their time. Is that your first time to drive around the track, like on the track?
1: Yeah, on the track for sure.
0: What'd that feel like?
1: It was awesome.
0: Yeah.
1: I wanted to go a lot faster than I could. But I was like, I can't tear up my own truck, you know?
0: Exactly. It was fun. It came out nice. It's a fun video, really well shot. Mm-hmm. And then at the end, I don't want to be the spoiler, but the last part of the video, you're in the infield singing the song while sprint cars are turning laps.
1: Yep.
0: Because you shot it during the Sheldon Kinzer Memorial down there, right? It was a USAC night.
1: It was a USAC night. It was on a Friday. I think it was the last Friday in July. And when we had been out there prior to shoot the daytime shots, we had saw that American flag tow truck out there.
0: Yeah.
1: And I was like, man, we need to do something with this, and, you know, during a race. And David told us about this big USAC race that was coming up, and I was like, let's make a deal here. If we can coordinate some way to get in the infield during this race to do this, you know, the last part of the music video, I'll sing the national anthem that night if you don't already have someone planned for it. So he was like, hey, that sounds good to me. He checked, and they didn't have anyone to sing the national anthem, so I went out there and did that. And then it was like a really fast-paced blur. It was like we rode in on a UTV in the middle of the track, and then actually while we were out there recording, and I'm up there standing on a truck.
0: How does that work? I mean, what was that like? You've got sprint cars turning laps. I mean, you know.
1: It was loud. We had to find someone. Shout out to David Van Lanningham. He's actually the one that shot this music video and put it all together. But he found someone in the crowd that had wireless Bluetooth headphones, and I was able to put one in my right ear, so when I was down there in the infield, I could still hear the song
0: and
1: sync up.
0: Because it doesn't. I didn't notice the Bluetooth headphone. I'm like, how can you even know what you're singing with those cars around you at the same time?
1: Yeah, so whoever that person was, you really saved the day, because we weren't going to be able to sync up very well at all. And actually, while we were in the infield, there was a wreck that happened too, so we had to kind of like wait that out for a little while.
0: Okay.
1: Yeah.
0: Fun night, fun video. Make sure you check that out on YouTube. You'll find all kinds of Cody Eichert stuff there. Why don't we find you next in concert?
1: We are going to be at Upland Brewery this Saturday, October 3rd, for the Bloomington Roots, Boots, and Blues Festival. So it's going to be us, King B and the Stingers, Gordon Bonham, Ladies Sing the Blues, Jordan Wilson, Scrapper and Skeleton, a bunch of people coming out. I do believe it starts around 3 p.m., goes all through the night, and we're going to be the last people kind of wrapping up the whole thing.
0: But, all right.
1: Yeah, it's going to be a great time. Whirlwind Agency is putting it on, so we appreciate them for having us out.
0: Sounds like a fun Saturday night. Going to be good.
1: Well, here, I've never played at Upland, so
0: really?
1: It should be fun.
0: Okay, yeah, that'll be a great time. That's, I think that song was made for singing at a brewery on a Saturday night. You
1: exactly.
0: know what I mean? Going to be a fun time. When does the album come out? That's the single. You said a couple weeks?
1: Couple of weeks. We're going to start announcing everything on our social medias here probably in the next week and a half or so. I've got some teasers to put out and some different things going on for the album. But we got 9 songs. 2 of them have been released. Of course, Whiskey Made Me Do It and Roll on Chevy. We've got a really special cover that we're going to be putting on there. And the rest of the stuff is brand new original music. So,
0: all right. We look forward to it. You're going to come back in and talk about the album, right?
1: Absolutely, if you'll have me.
0: Well, we'll be looking forward to getting you in here. Very good. Have fun Saturday night at Upland. And Cody, thanks for keeping us up to date on things. Thanks for another great song.
1: Thank you, Rick. And I just appreciate you for always supporting us and letting me come on whenever I can. And yeah, I appreciate you big time.
0: It's we appreciate you. It's fun stuff, great entertainment. Best way to keep up with you on social media? Which way?
1: Yeah,
0: which way
1: Cody Eichert and the Sidewinders on Facebook, Instagram. I do post more on TikTok these days. So yeah, if that's your thing, you can follow us on there too.
0: All right, we'll see you Saturday out at Upland.
1: Sounds good.
0: Thanks, Cody.
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1: If he can get $12,000 off that death trap he's living over there, they'll think this is the Taj Mahal.
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4: Good morning, Rick.
2: Morning, Mater. What's going on today?
4: Oh, just up here flying around in Indianapolis.
2: Oh, well, there you go. You're off in the distance. What do you got for us today? Looking for scrap, right?
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2: All right.
4: If it's metal and you want it gone, give me a call. That number is 812-532-0041. And I want to give a shout-out to old Tater. I heard you got to meet him over the weekend.
2: I did. We were set up next to each other Saturday at the fairgrounds.
4: I didn't want to holler at the old Green County boys. Get back to work, fellas.
2: Be safe up in Indy. We'll see you when you get back, Mater.
4: Yes, sir. 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
2: Take care. 335-1051, our phone number on the Hoosier Country 105 Trading Post. 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A little more traffic than Mater's used to up there, I would assume. 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
5: Tomorrow.
2: Tomorrow.
5: I will. Looking forward to that one.
2: Yeah, Play It Again Sports. They're on the west side, kind of behind Lowe's, and that general area in there. Is that the best way to describe it, you think? Behind Lowe's, behind...
5: Yeah.
2: Try to think of a good
5: Over
2: way
5: Fresh
2: to...
5: Market or Fresh Time?
2: Behind Fresh Time. That's a good way to describe it, maybe. I can't think of the exact name of that
5: road. If you know where that Arby's is, and you just drive straight behind it,
2: exactly.
5: Right?
2: That's where you find it. Good. Yeah. I was looking for a better landmark. Everybody knows where the Arby's is right there. Play It Again Sports. You've got some...
5: We got a
2: tickets
5: lot of,
2: to give away.
5: We have stuff to give away. Happening. They have stuff to give away. It's going to be a huge giveaway remote.
2: What time are you there?
5: 5 to 7.
2: 5 to 7. Stop by and see Austin at Play It Again Sports. You're up. What you got for us on the Trading Post?
6: Looking to see if anyone has interest in a commercial-sized popcorn popper.
2: Wow. I have interest. But I don't want it. My wife would not, but I do.
6: I guess I have to be satisfied because that is what I said, wasn't it?
2: I would like it. My wife would not appreciate it.
6: Well, I guess you're not Rural King or Benders, are you? So.
2: Exactly.
6: No need. It was Inga's second one. Any of you who know who that is, you know what she does. And she's only got one kitchen, and I've had this thing for 3 years, and my warehouse. It needs to find a new home.
2: Okay.
6: It's been recently tuned up and not been used since it was tuned up. You never think about that. The commercial
2: ones
6: have little gears and little mechanisms and all that. So, anyway, there you go. I'm not going to put the price down, but you, if you're serious and interested and both would like to have it and buy it, give me a holler at Hoosier Country, 812-327-0599.
2: Very good. Jolly Dave, good luck.
6: Is Austin going to go out there and emcee the run? Because if he is, that might be worth going this Saturday.
2: He will be out there emceeing the run Saturday. He's a busy man.
6: I'll see you guys there.
2: All right. See you, Jolly Dave. That will be fun as well on Saturday. Macy will be there broadcasting live. Austin, your MC on stage. Skip Daly piping in with the Once Upon a Child Plaza. That's another way to describe that area. So, swing out there and see Austin tomorrow night, 5 to 7. You're on the road all over the place. Friday, football as well.
5: We're going to stretch the van's wheels out
2: a little bit
5: this weekend.
2: Get some miles on that thing.
5: Yeah.
2: All right. So it's Played Again Sports Thursday.
5: Yeah.
2: You got the high school game on Friday, and you're on the road at Decatur Central.
5: If you see the van on I-69 Friday and my turn signal's on, just be nice to me. Let me merge. Sometimes it's hard to see. Okay?
2: It is kind of hard. Those, those are weird mirrors.
5: I don't mind driving the van, but...
2: No, the driver's side mirror is fine.
5: I'm not trying to cut you off if I accidentally do.
2: The passenger side mirror has an odd shape to it. No, it's more than a little wonky. Yes. Do we want to talk about you getting pulled over by the police for cutting them off one time?
5: Yeah, okay. No. They weren't very happy about it, so. Yeah.
2: You just can't see outside that passenger mirror. It just doesn't work. Oh, well. 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
2: Your Hoosier Country 105 weather forecast for today. It's warming up here. Partly sunny with a high of 84 degrees. Partly cloudy tonight, down to 66. Tomorrow, partly sunny, 86. On Friday, showers likely, possibly a thunderstorm with a high of 71. We're at 61 degrees now. Birthdays coming up. 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

0: Darius Rucker on Hoosier Country 105. It is 7:51. Good morning. Let's take a look at the birthdays and find out who's celebrating today. Kind of a short list. Debbie Bennett, happy birthday to you from your family. Hope it's a great day today. Celebrities having birthdays include actress, producer Fran Drescher turns 69 years old today. Singer Johnny Mathis is 91. Actor, producer Tony Hale, 56. So there you go. If you're having a birthday, happy birthday to you from us here at Hoosier Country 105.
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3: NBC News Radio, I'm Michael Kastner. The U.S. is withdrawing troops out of Iraq after a 12-year mission. The U.S. military has had troops in northern Iraq since 2014, battling ISIS as part of Operation Inherent Resolve. The terrorists were defeated in 2019, and a withdrawal plan was negotiated in 2024 with a final pullout date set for today. The federal government must call AI super intelligence after an executive order signed by President Trump. The order signed Tuesday states that going forward, all federal websites, documents, and press releases will no longer mention AI, but only super intelligence. Game of Thrones' Aegon's Conquest is getting a release date. The film telling the story of Aegon Targaryen conquering Westeros will hit theaters on June 6, 2019. It'll take place centuries before the events of the original Game of Thrones series. Michael Kastner, NBC News Radio.
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7: Thanks, Rick. Good morning, and here's what's happening. The city of Bloomington announced that three neighborhoods have been selected by the state of Indiana to join the federally designated Opportunity Zone, which qualifies the areas for additional benefits to spark development and private investments. The neighborhoods are Seminary Park, Hopewell, and Trades District West. Kroger is running a pilot program to determine the likelihood of returning stores to a 24-hour model, as they were prior to 2020. A few stores in Ohio and five in Indiana, including Bloomington's East Side location on College Mall Road, are part of the initial test run. There's no announcement on a starting date. Bloomington Mayor Kerry Thompson and City Council District 5 Representative Courtney Daly will co-host a town hall-style meeting on Monday, October the 5th from 6 to 7 p.m. in the Jackson Creek Middle School Gymnasium on South Sale Road. The event is free and open to the public. And Lotus Fest 2026 kicks off in downtown Bloomington tomorrow evening. This is Skip Daly, and that's a look at your Hoosier Country 105 News.
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8: Good morning. South girls soccer defeated Martinsville 9-0. Six Panthers scored goals in this one. Addie Alexander, Chloe Trinidad, and Maddie Norman each scored a pair. Lizzie Buckland at Ava Serdum and Paloma Martinez all scored one. South has won five of its last seven. North and Whiteland started their match 34 days ago. Had it postponed due to the weather. Picked it up yesterday. Whiteland, your winner, 1-0. North Volleyball defeated Decatur Central in straight sets to improve to 5-2 in Mid-State Conference play. Edgewood Volleyball took all three sets from Cloverdale in their home finale. They'll be at North tomorrow. In the sectional opener, South Boys Tennis swept Owen Valley 5-0, winning every match 6-0-6-0. They advanced to play Brown County on Wednesday, the other side of the bracket, North against Edgewood. The MLB playoffs started yesterday. Atlanta Braves got a big hit from Austin Riley, a three-run go-ahead homer the eighth inning to beat the Phillies 5-3. White Sox took down the Astros 6-3. Yankees shut out the Red Sox 9-0, and it's all Padres over the Cubs 8-0. Game 2's will all be today from 2 o'clock until well into the night, with the if-necessary Game 3's tomorrow. The Indiana Fever kept its season alive with a 99-89 win over the Las Vegas Aces yesterday. Caitlin Clark went for 27 points, 15 assists, knocking down 5 3-pointers. Kelsey Mitchell added 26 points. Aaliyah Boston chipped in 22. The winner go home game 3 will be Thursday night at 9 o'clock back in Vegas.
6: All right. We'll see how that goes.
8: A lot going on in sports right now.
6: There is a lot going on. I watched a little bit of the Fever game last night. They're a 6 seed.
8: I thought they were
6: having a better season than that.
8: Well, the way they seed it is it's not conferenced. So they were having one of the best seasons on the Eastern Conference side, but it is not. It is just 1 through 8 in the league.
6: Well, thank you. So, that clears that up for me.
8: Yeah.
6: Sports guys are handy sometimes. 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Partly sunny today with a high of 84 degrees. Partly cloudy tonight, down to 66. Tomorrow, partly sunny, 86. On Friday, showers likely, possibly a thunderstorm with a high of 71. 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We're talking to Kelly Smith coming up next.

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1: Well, good morning. Time again for the On the Road Again program here on Hoosier Country 105. Every Wednesday morning, we do our best to keep pace with everybody's running buddy. Kelly Smith, good morning, sir. How are you doing today?
2: I'm doing well. Look, I'll be your buddy. I don't run much anymore, but I will be. Man, I have no problem hanging out.
1: That makes
2: out,
1: you my know, running buddy, right. Because I'll take that pace every day.
2: I like it.
1: It's one of the few paces I can keep up with, Kelly. So
2: that's good. Well, that's why you and I get along so well.
1: That's right. Well, it's man, we're in the thick of cross country season for high school, and for non high school runners, everybody else, this might be the biggest weekend of the entire year. I don't even know where to start. Let's get caught up with high school cross country. What do you think?
2: Yeah, let's do that. We had an interesting weekend last weekend because I've timed the Ted Fox Memorial down in Bedford for many years, and yeah. Bloomington North has been a part of that. But Bloomington North joined a new conference this year, so they had their conference meet. Bloomington South competed down in Bedford, so yeah, it's kind of different this year. So we'll start with the Bedford meet, Ted Fox Memorial. On the girls' side, South did a great job. Lexi Kohlbaum was second place, 19 minutes. I do need to give a little shout-out to our winner, Addison Bautista from Terre Haute North. Just a sophomore, Rick, but she beat Annalisa Crane's course record.
1: That's moving.
2: Seven. 1744. I think Annalisa's was 1748. So anytime you can best somebody like Annalisa, you did a good job. So,
1: no kidding.
2: Yeah. And Lexi's an all-state performer. So she beat her by over a minute. So a nice performance by Addison. But anyway, Lexi Kohlbaum. And then special mention here, just Paige and Claire Vochild from Bedford North Lawrence, two seniors, two twins. They're doing great. They went 19-13, 19-26 to finish third and fourth. So keep our eye on those guys as we move into state. But rounding out the Bloomington South, you know what? Larry's going to talk about this. Getting going here.
1: We'll
2: and
1: let
2: I didn't
1: him
2: think
1: do
2: about
1: it.
2: This. I apologize.
1: Coach will take care of it. We'll pick up the pieces on the other side. Let's hear from Coach Williams.
3: This past weekend, the Bloomington South Panthers traveled down to Bedford North Lawrence to run in the Ted Fox Invitational. It's a meet that gave us an opportunity to be on the sectional course. It was a little different than the meets we've been in throughout the season, as there was only 9-10 teams there, complete teams, and so not quite the large fields that we've been a part of, and not all the heavy hitters, those that are ranked so high and such. So, but the kids did a great job. I think it was a great opportunity for them, too.
1: Well, Kelly, it looks like maybe you are back up, and you're going to have to fill in for us here because we've got a little problem with the audio. That's strange.
2: Yeah, we do. Yeah, can you hear me okay?
1: Yeah, I think maybe we're going to have a little issue with you as well. Maybe it's maybe it's something going on this end. Well, plow through it. We've got you in the meantime.
2: All right, you got it. Well, so Lexi Kohlbaum.
1: Well, maybe not. Kelly, you know what I'm going to have you do? Give me a call. I'll kill a little time and talk about this Saturday, so we'll get you on another line coming up. Can you tell this is a live program? It is a live program. 812-335-1051. Kelly, give me a ring, and we'll get you on there with us. Again, that's 812-335-1051, and we'll have Kelly back here in just a minute. But in the meantime, a very big weekend on the way, because here's what's going to happen this Saturday. Wherever you go, you are going to see runners in our area, because you've got the biggest event running wise of them all in the area takes place this Saturday, and that would be Hoosiers Outrun Cancer. Hoosiers Outrun Cancer is the largest 5K in the state of Indiana, and that takes place this Saturday.

0: own Austin Render will be the MC for the event, and Macy will be there broadcasting live that morning on our sister station, B97. So we'll hear a whole lot about that. And it's a huge time, and there's still time to get involved. Just go to HoosiersOutRunCancer.com and be part of that one, because Kelly, while we're talking Hoosiers Outrun Cancer, this is not an event where you need to feel like you can be a runner who can just plow through 3 miles of running. If you can walk for 45 minutes, I think it's safe to say you can do Hoosiers Outrun Cancer. Would that be correct?
1: Absolutely correct, Rick. Actually, you know, we talked about this before. 3 miles is like a busy day at the mall. You know, it's an easy, you can get through this type of thing. Problem. And here's the other nice thing about this. If you go to some of these 5K races and you're like, man, there's a lot of competitive, I don't feel comfortable. It's just the opposite here. There are so many people here just out to support the cause and be the people that they know, that they have had in their families or know currently that are working through cancer or maybe themselves. There are far more many people who are not competing that day than are. So, it's a great camaraderie out there. It's a great event, one of the biggest in the state, and they raise a lot of money for great causes when it comes to, and it all stays right here in our area. So it's a wonderful event to be a part of.
0: Absolutely. They'll have packet pickup the night before. They'll have packet pickup and registration from 7:30 to 10 on Saturday morning as well. But you might want to go in Friday evening and get your packet and get that done. Because, again, when you're talking thousands of runners, if you can get that done ahead of time, that certainly is a lot less stress on you and a lot less stress on the volunteers who are there. And it takes an army. It takes hundreds of volunteers just to make this happen. It's such a huge event. And in the meantime, you've got other big 5K runs taking place this Saturday as well. Down in Bedford, the Bedford Half will take place this Saturday, along with the Bloomfield Apple Festival 5K on Saturday as well. So there's three huge events taking place this Saturday, and we have enough runners in this area and from around the area to easily fill up all three of them.
1: We do. You know, I know that the numbers for last year, I think all these three races same day as well. I timed the Bedford one or worked the Bedford race. We didn't have any impact on numbers down there. Certainly, Hoosiers Around Cancer didn't have any impact. And Bloomfield does a great job, too. So we're going to have runners in this area. And, you know, really, Hoosiers Outrun Cancer and the Bedford race, those are kind of destination events as well. People will come into town for those. But, you know what? The Mecca can support it, man, and it's healthy. It's great. So, and anybody's going down to Bedford from 4 to 6 on Friday night at the Depot, we're doing packet pickup down there. And then, again, just like Hoosiers Outrun Cancer, we'll also be taking registrations in the morning as well. So plenty for our weekend warriors to do this weekend, that's for sure.
0: No doubt about it. And after you get done with your 5K, whether it be Hoosiers Outrun Cancer, the Bedford Half, or the Bloomfield Apple Festival 5K, you might want to go watch some big-time runners run over in Terre Haute, because the Nike Cross Country Town Twilight event takes place this Friday and Saturday over in Terre Haute.
1: Yeah. Start on Friday night. I think so. I know Bloomfield's running on Friday night, and maybe some other schools. If you go online and look up Nike XC Town Twilight, Nike Cross Country Town Twilight, it'll to a website on athletic.net. It gives you a great schedule and all of the entries and everything. So if you're looking for some favorite athletes here in the area, just head over there and you can find them. For us in Monroe County, all of our runners run on morning. The Edgewood boys are going to be running in the 5,000-meter open race, the green section. That starts around 8:45. And then at 9:15, Bloomington South, Bloomington North, and Edgewood girls will be 5,000-meter race of champions. I said in the morning. Sorry. This is in the evening. That's why they call it the twilight. That's right. 8:45 in the evening for the Edgewood boys, 9:15 in the evening for all girls teams here in the county. And then 5,000-meter race for the boys is at 9:45 p.m. in Bloomington North and Bloomington South. And what's really cool, they do fireworks after this thing. I mean, there are, let's see, total 1, 2, 3. There's probably 15 races or 14 to 16 races between Friday and Saturday night. And it not been. I think you have, Rick, and I have heard it's just a phenomenal event.
0: Yeah, I've been there. It is a whole lot of fun. I think the runners really like it. They bring out a bunch of lighting, and they light up an entire cross-country course. And it's really a cool event, really well done. And it's fun to watch, as I think really fun for the runners who are involved as well. So cool stuff for sure. Be sure to check that out, and you can see all of our local teams. You'll certainly have somebody to root for. All right, now let's go back, that we've transitioned back to high school cross country, and get caught up on what happened this past weekend. Kelly, can you fill us in on that Ted Fox Invitational?
1: Absolutely. So Bloomington South down there, both teams did a great job. Both teams won. So starting with, they were led by Lexi Kolbaum as a second place finish overall in 19 flat. Brooklyn Vogel was their second runner in 20.04. Then they just nailed it. They went 3, 4, 5, and 6, went 17, 18, 19, 20, with Annie Bruggeman leading that freshman, 21.48, Reese Jones, 21.51, Sophia Tricca, 21.54, and Ava, another freshman, 21.55. Rounding out the top seven for the ladies was Ellie Sturdivant in 25th. So all seven top 25. The girls easily won that meet with 54 points to Seymour. Well, I shouldn't say easily. They won it was dominated by two teams, but Seymour was second with 55. So your winners. So congratulations to the girls there. And on the boys' side, Chase Norris takes home the top prize, going 16-14, winning by about 30 seconds over, about 20 seconds over second place Hunter Stoltz from Floyd Central. But after that, South just kind of loaded up the top 15. Luke Reinhart was third in 16:49. James Rice, also a senior, in 16:59. They go 3-4. Then 6-7 is Jake Zhao, a freshman, 17:10. Ricky Eakin, a sophomore, in 17:12. And then they go in 12 to finish out with their sixth and seventh men, Garrett Pitkin in ninth in 17:16. And J.D. Schlemmer, another freshman, finishes in 12th. So putting, seven guys in the top 12 does you a pretty good job. They are the ones who won it easily with 21 points over second place Floyd Central with 50. So great job with Larry. Like you said on his recording there, this is the sectional course. So it gave an opportunity to kind of get down there and just kind of see that course here a couple weeks out. And, gosh, sectionals are the seventh. So just a few weeks away. So it was good to see South down there and kind of testing out the course for their kids.
0: Absolutely. Not only testing out the course, but testing out some of the competition they'll have to face as they work their way toward state. Let's talk about a new conference on the north side, Kelly.
1: Yeah, so Bloomington North, they are now in the Mid-State Conference. Mid-State Conference consists of Whiteland, Bloomington North now, Franklin Community, Plainfield, Prairie Meridian, Mooresville, Martinsville. I'm trying to remember, there are eight teams, so it's kind of funny. It's been a long time since we've had Decatur Central is the other team, and it's been a while since we've had an eight-team conference. The Conference Indiana has been six teams for a number of years. So it's big. Bloomington North was happy to get up there and kind of see some of their competition. They did a good job. Both teams finishing second on the girls. Bloomington North was led by a fifth place finish by Penny Eads, her senior, 19:49, good time. Anna Lopez also conference in the top eight, going 2012. Adeline Walker was 14th in 2037. Lauren 17th in 2047. And in 18th, right behind her, Romy Wright in 2050. Mark in 20th place in 2054. And Mircea Cooper in 26th place in 2140. I mentioned second place to Whiteland Community wins that conference race today. But Bloomington North, 62 points. Second place, a nice job with the girls. On the boys' side, close meet. Franklin Community has a really nice team this year, but Bloomington North did a great job. Jackson Walker, who's been their number one all year long, did a great job for places in 1550. Shep Jackson goes seventh all conference in 1624. Alex Stossberg in ninth in 1626, and Tucker Inman in 11th in 1635. So placing four in the top 11 is really, really good. Bloomington North. Their fifth man, Simon Kane, was 18th in 1750, and sixth and seventh runners, 23rd and 24th, respectively, Chase Hines in 1732 and Lucas Finn Trulock in 1734. They finish second by only 9 points to Franklin Community, Plainfield in third place by 67. So I think Justin's got to be really with both teams and their performance over their first conference meet with the Mid-State. So congratulations to both Bloomington South and Bloomington North. Edgewood took the weekend off as they prepare for the Twilight this weekend. So nice weekend from our Bloomington team.
0: Yeah, no kidding. It's nice to hear him. We're getting, like you said earlier, close to the postseason. Yep. And this is the time you start to see the teams kind of really figure out where they are and how fast they are and what the competition is. And it looks like, as always, we're going to be well represented when we get to the postseason.
1: Yeah, and that's true. And I may go back a little bit. We talked about the Twilight. Actually, Bloomington South, talking about new conferences, Bloomington South this weekend competing in the Hoosier Hills Conference meet, which is the conference that they will be joining full-time this year. Some of their teams, like the football team, not quite in that conference yet, but obviously the cross-country team will be competing this weekend in their new conference. So they won't be a part of the Twilight. I think I said they were, and I apologize to them being in that, but with this new conference, they'll be competing elsewhere this weekend.
0: Okay, yeah, so it's kind of like North always being in the Ted Fox Invitational.
1: Exactly.
0: When the conference meet comes up, that's where you got to go. So,
1: you know. That's right.
0: No doubt. Well, it's going to be a big weekend with Hoosiers Outrun Cancer. Again, HoosiersOutrunCancer.com. Get yourself involved in that. You got the Bedford Half on Saturday. You've got the Bloomfield Apple Festival on Saturday, Nike Twilight, and a conference meet. Kelly, if you're a fan of running, I don't know what more you could possibly want.
1: I tell you, this is the weekend. It's funny. It all comes down to this one. Like you said, it's huge for everybody. So if you're a runner and you're not doing anything this weekend, something's wrong, man.
0: Absolutely.
1: If you're a runner, running and you're not doing anything, something's wrong. But always something to do when it comes to running down here in the Mecca. And talking about it, love seeing it happen. And looking forward to sectionals coming around the corner here. So we'll have a lot of results next week with the three, you know, races that we have in the area, as well as the Nike Twilight and South Conference run down in Hoosier Hills.
0: Can't wait for it. It's going to be a big Wednesday morning. Kelly, thank you for helping us work through the struggles. We got everything in and got it all working, and we are ready to go. So always fun talking to you, and we'll do it again next week here on Hoosier Country 105.
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3: 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Let's go. You're first up. What you got for us on the Trading Post?
4: Good morning.
3: Morning, Frank. What you got for us today?
4: Well,
3: you're breaking up real bad all of a sudden, Frank.
4: I don't understand that.
3: I don't either. We have you for a minute, then you go away.
4: I know it.
3: All right, now you sound a little better. What you got for us?
4: I've got 275-gallon totes. They're good for wood or make a cage out of them to pick yourself up and work on a house or a tree or whatever.
3: Uh-huh.
4: Only $25 a piece. And if you buy two of them, I'll give them to you for $40.
3: All right.
4: Or $45, I'm sorry. And then I've got the Barbie doll. She's collector's edition. Don't know why somebody hadn't bought her. She's still in the box. And I'll take $20 for her. And I still got four 20-inch tires off of my wife's F-150. They've got a lot of tread on them. I'll take $100 for all four of those.
3: All right.
4: And I've still got the golf cart. I dropped the price down to $2,000 for it. It's electric. Got a good set of batteries, good charger. Even got a parts book for it. $2,000 for that. The phone number, sir, 317-430-3032. If you don't get an answer, please leave me a message and I'll call you back. Thank you, Rick.
3: Sounds like a winner. Thanks, Frank. 335-105 on the phone number. His phone got good there. After being bad, give us a ring. Let's get your stuff on the Hoosier Country 105 Trading Post 2. Hey, still to come this morning. Give you a chance to win some tickets for the historic Bloomington Speedway. Friday night, the season finale, and they're doing it up big with the Josh Burton Memorial. It was rained out a couple times this season. Mother Nature did not want to play. Hopefully, much better action for this Friday night. You're up. What you got for us on the Trading Post?
5: Could I do two of them if long as it's two different? Can I put some on?
3: Sure.
5: My daughter's
3: yeah, yeah. You got to do a couple. What you got for us?
5: Well, actually, my daughter has four brand new's, never been on the sidewalk on that. Four mountain bikes. Three of them's boys, one's a girl, in good condition, $50 a piece. You can call Tiffany, text her, or call her, and her number's 1-812-822-8462.
3: Uh-huh.
5: And then I've got, my name's Michelle, and anyway, I got a brand new runway bed. I don't know if I'm supposed to put that on there. I take 40 just in the way, and I've got a real nice wooden table with a double leaf. I take 65 for it. And then I have a, it's called a green, it's a little hand type, carry type green shampooer.
3: Uh-huh.
5: It's like brand new, and it has no wheels. You just carry it. It's in good condition. I'd probably take 50 for it. It's called something deluxe, something green.
3: Like a carpet shampooer?
5: Yes, sir.
3: Oh, okay.
5: But it's for it's a shampooer for for dogs, you know.
3: Oh, okay.
5: But carpet too, but it's like brand new. I've used it a couple times. I'd take 50 for it.
3: All right.
5: And my number is 1-812-391-0324.
3: 0324. Very good. Well, good luck. 335-1051. We started late. That's why we're going overtime on the Hoosier Country 105 Trading Post. Again, this one brought to you by Rumpke Waste and Recycling, by Carpets Plus Color Tile, and TNT Repairables. 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All right, we've got the Bloomington Speedway tickets to give away. 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

0: Eric Church on Hoosier Country 105. Good morning, 8:47. Hey, let's give something away. How about some tickets for the historic Bloomington Speedway Friday night? It's going to be another big one at the Speedway, finishing up the season in a big way with the Josh Burton Memorial. Keep trying to get this one in this season. Mother Nature's not played along. Let's see if they can make it happen this Friday night to wrap up the racing for the year at the Bloomington Speedway. You want to go to the 13th annual Josh Burton Memorial? Let's do this. Text the word Josh to 812-335-1051. Text the word Josh to 812-335-1051. We'll draw a winner at random and set you up with a pair of tickets for this Friday night racing at the historic Bloomington Speedway. 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
2: NBC News Radio, I'm Michael Kastner. President Trump says the term artificial intelligence is a thing of the past. He signed an executive order yesterday requiring all branches of the federal government to start calling AI super intelligence. Trump signed the order after a luncheon at the White House with tech CEOs, including Elon Musk. The U.S. is pulling its troops out of Iraq after a mission that's lasted 12 years. U.S. military has had troops in northern Iraq since 2014 battling ISIS. Iraq is set to hold a national holiday marking the complete withdrawal of U.S. troops. The 2028 Olympic torch relay will begin in Atlanta. More from Mark Mayfield.
3: The relay will visit all 50 states over the course of the 3 months leading up to the opening ceremony on July 14, 2028 in Los Angeles. While the exact route of the relay has not been released, Atlanta Mayor Andre Dickens announced on Tuesday morning that the relay will start in Atlanta.
2: Michael Kastner, NBC News Radio.
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7: South Girls Soccer defeated Martinsville 9-0. Six Panthers scored goals in this one. Addie Alexander, Chloe Trinidad, and Maddie Norman each scored a pair. Lizzie Buckland, Ava Surtum, and Paloma Martinez all scored one apiece. South has won five of its last seven matches. North and Whiteland started their match 34 days ago. Got postponed due to weather. Picked it up yesterday. Whiteland, your winner, 1-0. North Volleyball defeated Decatur Central in straight sets to improve to 5-2 in Mid-State Conference play. Edgewood Volleyball took all three sets from Cloverdale in their home finale. They'll be at Bloomington North tomorrow. And the sectional opener, South Boys Tennis swept Owen Valley 5-0, winning every match 6-0, 6-0. They advance to play Brown County on Wednesday while North takes on Edgewood. The MLB playoffs started with a bang as the Atlanta Braves used a three-run go-ahead homer in the eighth inning to beat the Phillies 5-3. White Sox took down the Astros 6-3. Yankees over the Red Sox 9-0 and a shutout for the Padres against the Cubs 8-0. Game 2s will all be today with the, if necessary, Game 3s tomorrow. The Indiana Fever kept its season alive with a 99-89 win over the Las Vegas Aces yesterday. Caitlin Clark went for 27 points, 15 assists, knocking down 5 3-pointers. Kelsey Mitchell added 26 points, and Aaliyah Boston chipped in 22. It's win or go home for Game 3 Thursday night at 9 o'clock. Back in Las Vegas.
6: Thanks, Austin. 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Partly sunny skies in store today. We'll see the high reach 84 degrees tonight. Partly cloudy, 66 the low. Tomorrow, partly sunny with a high of 86 on Friday. Showers likely, possibly a thunderstorm with a high of 71. 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We're at 61 degrees now with George Burge on today's Best Country, Hoosier Country 105.

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0: Your Hoosier Country 105 weather forecast. Partly sunny skies today with a high of 84 degrees. Partly cloudy tonight, down to 66. Tomorrow, partly sunny, 86. On Friday, showers likely, possibly a thunderstorm with a high of 71. We're at 61 degrees now, and it's time to play the best radio contest ever. And Dee Nunez is going to play with us. Good morning, Dee. How are you?
7: I'm good. How are you?
0: I'm doing great. Dee, you going to win some money?
7: Yeah.
0: Well,
7: yep.
0: Let's do it. $600 on the line. Here are your choices. 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
7: Amber.
0: AmVets?
7: Yeah.
0: Post 2000. All right. For $600, here we go.
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0: Oh, sorry, D. Well, you try again tomorrow, okay?
7: All right. Thank you.
0: Thanks, D. We put another 20 in the pot. 620 on the line tomorrow when we give you the chance to spin and win the cash in the best radio contest ever on Hoosier Country 105. Zach Brown Band now taking us up to the Trading Post.

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1: If he can get $12,000 off that death trap he living over there, they'll think this is a Taj Mahal.
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2: 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Let's get it moving. You're the first one up. What you got for us on the Trading Post?
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2: Sounds like a winner. Good luck.
3: Thank you, sir. Have a great day.
2: Absolutely. You too. 335-1051. Let's get your stuff on the Hoosier Country 105 Trading Post, too. Again, this edition of the Trading Post brought to you by the Living Room Center, by Tire Genie, and Classic Bowling Lanes. You're up. What you got for us on the Trading Post?
4: Well, I'm trying my best to get me a bass boat.
2: A bass boat. Okay.
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2: All right.
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2: Big Tom, good luck catching some big fish.
4: Thank you.
2: All right, we'll see you. 335-105 on the phone number. Hey, join Austin Render. He'll be out broadcasting live tomorrow from 5 to 7 at Play It Again Sports. Lots of prizes on the line. Some food from Casa Brava going to be there. You can putt for a discount. All kinds of cool things going on at Play It Again Sports. Austin will be there with Hoosier Country 105 right there behind Once Upon a Child. You're up. What you got for us on the Trading Post?
5: Hey, morning, Rick.
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2: All right.
5: So it's excellent, been serviced, great vehicle. 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
2: You can only drive one at a time, right?
5: That's right, only one time. 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
2: Okay.
5: And I still have them firewood racks for free, two of them. 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They're probably 9 feet long, whatever, but stacked firewood on. They've been in my driveway. So I just give them away to somebody.
2: But you can't beat that price.
5: Nope. I got a gas grill I just bought this year. It's like a $400 gas grill. I'll take $60 for that gas grill.
2: All right.
5: 812-360-6767 and see what happens.
2: Sounds like a winner. Good luck, Kelly.
5: Have a good day.
2: Absolutely, you too. Gonna be a nice day today. Sunshine, 84. Partly sunny tomorrow, 86. Then we get back down to the fall temperatures starting Friday. Some showers in the forecast with a high of 71. Saturday and Sunday, 68 and 71. You're up. What you got for us on the Trading Post?
6: Good morning, Rick.
2: Morning.
6: I've got a couple items. Just going to put one on here, though.
2: All right. Well, tell us about it.
6: I have an ATEC pitching machine. I will use it coaching. You can absolutely wear an infield out with it.
2: All right.
6: Field moving, catching fly balls. $600.
2: All right.
6: Call for more information, Rick.
2: Sounds like fun. You want to throw the other thing on there, too?
6: No, it's okay. Just take care of this one first. That's
2: pitching
6: fine.
2: Machine. All right. Well, what's the phone number on that one?
6: 812-327-5108.
2: 5108. Very good. Well, good luck.
6: Yes, sir. All right. Thanks, sir.
2: That's fun. Have we had a pitching machine on the Trading Post? I would think we have, but it's been a long time. You're up. What you got for us on the Trading Post?
7: Well, good morning, Rick.
2: Good morning.
7: My neighbor has an outside bean pot. It's a 10-gallon. It does need to be blackened. And she's asking $200.
2: All right.
7: And she has a garage for sale. It's a 14 by 38 wood with a metal roof. And they can call and leave her a message, and she will get back with them at 812-876-3547.
2: Well, there's a lot of stuff on the Day Straighten Post. That's fun. Interesting.
7: It's a real nice garage.
2: That's a big one, too. 14 by 38. Yeah. That's good size.
7: Yes.
2: And a bean pot.
7: Yes.
2: It's what a deal.
7: Grandma's bean pot.
2: No
7: it's
2: kidding.
7: Older one.
2: Ah, very cool. It's that time of year, isn't it?
7: Yes, it is.
2: Well, good luck. Well, thank you.
7: Thank you.
2: 335-105 on the phone number on the Hoosier Country 105 Trading Post. Let's get you on the radio, too. As a matter of fact, speaking of beans, the Cataract Volunteer Fire Department Bean Dinner takes place this weekend, October 2nd, 3rd, and 4th. Lots of beans get eaten at that thing. It is it's a big, big deal. Raising money for the Cataract Volunteer Fire Department. This is the 57th Bean Dinner. Over 125 vendors, arts, crafts, antiques, and more. They serve the beans at the firehouse Friday from noon to 8, Sunday 10:30 to 8, and Sunday, 10:30 to 6. Did I say that right? Friday, noon to 8. Saturday, 10:30 to 8. Sunday, 10:30 to 6. Yeah. They go through 850 pounds of ham and beans. Cornbread, Sloppy Joe's, hot dogs, desserts there too. That is some good stuff. You're up. Final caller on the Trading Post. What you got for us this morning?
8: Yeah, Rick, I've got some houses that are getting ready to be leased out. One's already ready. They're all three on the west side of Bloomington here, close to Walmart. But one's a large three-bedroom, two-bath, full basement, big front porch. And then I've got two more that will be ready in about a month. One is a three-bedroom, two-bath. It's on a duplex on there on the west side.
2: Okay.
8: And then I have... And we're just renovating it. So it's all going to be new carpet, new appliances, everything. And then I've got an old farmhouse out there on the farm. Kind of rough, but it's going to be ready about a month, month and a half.
2: All right.
8: So, for details, they can just call me at 812-272-8940.
2: 272-8940.
8: Yeah, that's correct.
2: All right. Well, good luck.
8: Okay. Thanks, Rick.
2: That wraps up another edition of the Trading Post. All these items online, WHCC105.com. 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We'll do it again tomorrow morning, 725, 825, and 925. 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

0: Dirks Bentley on Hoosier Country 105. Good morning, 9:54. Have yourself a great day. It's going to be nice today. We'll see sunshine and 84 degrees. Still at 61 right now. Macy's in next with the midday getaway. See you tomorrow morning. Billy Currington on the way on Hoosier Country 105.
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1: Hoosier Country 105. That is Boots Off from John Party. Good morning and happy Wednesday. Thanks for joining me on the Midday Getaway. 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

0: Jordan Davis on Hoosier Country 105. Checking out the weather. Today should be a beautiful day, mostly sunny throughout the day with a high around 84. Then tonight, partly cloudy with a low around 66. Tomorrow, partly sunny with a high around 86. And then on Friday, showers likely and possibly a thunderstorm. And that brings the temperature back down. We'll see a high on Friday around 71. Coming up here soon, some Blake Shelton and some Parker McCollum on Hoosier Country 105.
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0: With Coe Wetzel on Hoosier Country 105. So the Bloomington Parks and Rec Trick or Treat Trail is this weekend. They are getting Halloween season started nice and early. It is this Saturday over at RCA Community Park from 1 to 4 p.m. And admission is just $5 for kids, and one adult is included per kid. And then additional adults are just $2 each. Again, that's coming up this Saturday over at RCA Community Park from 1 to 4 p.m. Coming up soon, some Old Dominion on Hoosier Country 105.
1: If there's one thing we all need more of these days, it's a little encouragement. 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
6: 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Raiden Todd is a senior on the Bedford North Lawrence boys soccer team. He moved to the winger position this season and has already scored his first two career goals, including his first penalty kick against Edgewood in a 2-1 victory. He's also excelling in the classroom with a 4.3 GPA. Lizzie Bucklin is a junior at Bloomington South. She's a three-year starter at center back for the girls' soccer team and was named a team captain as just a junior. Lizzie is also a member of the Indy 11 NL soccer team and is in contention for a position on the U.S. junior national team. She's also having a great year in school with a 4.25 GPA. 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

0: John Party on Hoosier Country 105. Checking out the weather today, it should be mostly sunny with a high around 84. Then tonight, partly cloudy overnight with a low around 66. Tomorrow, partly sunny with a high near 86. And then on Friday, showers likely and possibly a thunderstorm. And we do see the temperature drop quite a bit. A high on Friday around 71. Coming up soon, some Russell Dickerson and some Jordan Davis on Hoosier Country 105.
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0: again on Hoosier Country 105. So it's almost noon, which means we are open for requests for the All Request 90s Diner. If you have any 90s hits that you want to hear, just give us a call or a text at 812-335-1051. Coming up before then, we'll have some Cody Johnson and some Rodney Atkins on Hoosier Country 105.
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3: NBC News Radio, I'm Michael Kastner. The execution of Tennessee death row inmate Krista Pike has been stayed. NBC's Jesse Kirsch.
4: Now we have an appeals court, the 6th District U.S. Court of Appeals, saying that they are issuing a stay of execution, so this case is not done yet.
3: This comes after the U.S. Supreme Court denied Pike's final request to stop the execution. Governor Bill Lee denied Pike's clemency on Monday, saying after a review, he does not plan to intervene. The now 50-year-old Pike was sentenced to death for the 1995 murder of Colleen Slemmer. Pike was said to be the first woman Tennessee has executed in more than 200 years. A pilot on a flight from Dubai to Israel is said to have tried to stab his co-pilot and crash the plane. The flight had to make an emergency landing this morning after the altercation broke out in the cockpit between the pilots. The pilot has reportedly been arrested and is being questioned by Saudi authorities. Michael Kastner, NBC News Radio.
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7: Now for the weather. Right now, it is mostly sunny and 75. Some perfect weather today. It should stay mostly sunny through the afternoon with a high around 84. Then tonight, partly cloudy overnight with a low around 67. Tomorrow, partly sunny with a high around 87. And then on Friday, we do have some rain coming in, showers likely, and possibly a thunderstorm. And that rain does bring the temperature down quite a bit. We'll see a high on Friday around 71. Now it's time for the Alt Request 90s Diner. So if there are any 90s hits that you want to hear, you can give us a call or a text at 812-335-1051. Trisha Yearwood and Diamond Rio already queued up. Right now, let's get things started with a request from Mark for some Garth Brooks on Hoosier Country.

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0: 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Be sure to join Austin tomorrow. He'll be out at Played Against Sports. They are having their grand opening celebration, so they have a ton of chances for you to win all kinds of great prizes. Austin will also have a lot of great prizes to hand out, and they'll have food from Casa Brava. You can putt for a discount and more. It's going to be a really fun afternoon, evening. It'll be happening from 5 to 7 tomorrow. That's when Austin will be out there broadcasting live, like I said, with some extra prizes. But definitely check out the grand opening. They've got a lot of great stuff. They have really been stocking up that store. So if you're in need of any kind of sports apparel, gear, anything like that, definitely check out Played Against Sports. Again, tomorrow afternoon, 5 to 7, Austin will be out there broadcasting live. Coming up here soon, some Joe Diffie, then some Clay Walker on the way on Hoosier Country 105.
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0: 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Now for the weather. Right now, it's mostly sunny and 75. Today, it should stay mostly sunny through the afternoon with a high around 84. Then tonight, partly cloudy overnight with a low around 67. Tomorrow should be partly sunny throughout the day with a high around 87. And then on Friday, some showers, likely rain, and possibly a thunderstorm. And a big temperature drop on Friday. We'll see a high around 69. Coming up here in a few, the Chicks, then some Tracy Byrd right around the corner on Hoosier Country 105.
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2: 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And the first time you touched me,

0: 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Good afternoon. Right now, it is sunny and 75. Some perfect weather out there. It is also 12:54 right now, which means just a couple minutes left to squeeze in another 90s hit. We'll wrap things up with some Toby Keith. Then after the top of the hour, it'll be back to new stuff with some Zach Top on Hoosier Country 105.
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0: That's Medicine from Megan Maroney on Hoosier Country 105. So the Cataract Volunteer Fire Department Bean Dinner, that is this weekend. It is October 2nd, 3rd, and 4th. So you do have all weekend to get out there. In addition to the Bean Dinner, they also have 125 plus vendors, arts and crafts, antiques. It is going to be a lot of booths, a lot to walk around. It's a really, really fun little thing. It really feels more like a festival than anything. It is a pretty big event, again, that's happening out at Cataract. It's at the firehouse out there, so the hours are Friday 12 to 8, Saturday 10:30 to 8, and Sunday 10:30 to 6. So definitely check it out. For directions or questions, all you have to do is reach out to their Facebook page. Coming up soon, some Scotty McCreary and some Lady A on Hoosier Country 105.
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0: Kenny Chesney on Hoosier Country 105. Checking out the weather today. It should be mostly sunny through the afternoon and pretty warm today with a high around 84. Then tonight, partly cloudy overnight with a low around 66. Tomorrow, partly sunny with a high around 86. And then on Friday, showers likely and possibly a thunderstorm. And with that rain, we get a big drop in the temperature. We'll see a high on Friday around 71. Coming up in a few, Jason Aldean on Hoosier Country 105.
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0: Hoosier Country 105. That's Loving Life Again. So we'll have some IU football action this Saturday. The Hoosiers are on the road this week to take on Rutgers. We'll have everything right here, starting with the pregame at 7 with Don Fisher, and then the kickoff at 8. And that'll be live on air and on our online stream over at WHCC105.com. Coming up soon, some Zach Top, then Keith Urban right around the corner on Hoosier Country 105.
1: 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You matter. You are loved." And that jewelry is with her even when you can't be. 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

0: Water at a Wedding from Graylin James on Hoosier Country 105. 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This week, our featured game is North at Decatur Central. We'll have that pregame starting right here Friday evening at 6:45. A couple minutes away from some Luke Bryan on Hoosier Country 105.
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0: Hoosier Country 105, that's Russell Dickerson. Now for the weather. Today it should be mostly sunny through the afternoon with a high around 84. Then tonight, partly cloudy overnight with a low around 66. Tomorrow should be partly sunny with a high near 86. And then on Friday, we do have some showers rolling in and possibly a thunderstorm and a high on Friday around 71. Couple minutes away from some John Party on Hoosier Country 105.
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0: John Morgan, that's Kid Myself on Hoosier Country 105. Happy Wednesday and good afternoon. Thanks for spending some time with me on the Midday Getaway. It's brought to you by Bounds Flooring, Monroe County YMCA, and HFI Building and Mechanical Solutions. It's time for me to wrap things up here, but Greg will be taking over in just a few minutes. Coming up before then, we've got some Hardy on the way and some Kip Moore on Hoosier Country 105.
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1: Fernando takes the snap, gives to Hemby. 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Touchdown, Indiana! 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
3: The co-pilot of a flight from Dubai to Israel is under arrest after allegedly trying to stab the captain and crash the plane. Israeli Prime Minister Benjamin Netanyahu said a member of the plane's crew and a passenger were able to break into the cockpit as the plane began to dive. That standby crew on board was then able to safely make an emergency landing in Saudi Arabia before continuing on to Tel Aviv. None of the passengers were injured in the incident. The Israeli Defense Minister has called the incident an attempted jihadist terror attack. $500 Obamacare refunds could be going out to some enrollees starting today. Nearly a million people are eligible in 30 states that use the federally operated exchange to buy insurance plans under the Affordable Care Act, the formal name for Obamacare. The money comes after enrollees were hit with massive insurance premiums after Congress let subsidies expire at the end of 2025. I'm Chris Caraggio, NBC News Radio.
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6: 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Let's look at the forecast. Another hot one here as we wrap up September. 83 degrees and partly sunny skies. Partly cloudy tonight, lows down into the mid-60s. Tomorrow, more of the same, mostly sunny skies. Going to be a hot one, maybe the last 80-plus degree day we have. Highs listed at 86. Right now, here's Parker McCollum on Hoosier Country 105.

0: Today's Best Country, it's Hoosier Country 105, the afternoon traffic jam. We are here. Thanks all for stopping in. Final day of September here in 2026. Another hot one out there. Thanks for stopping by. Up next, we've got Jason Aldean on Hoosier Country 105.
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1: Now Fernando has Hemby to his right. Man comes in motion. Mendoza takes the snap. Hands to Hemby. Right up the gut. He passes his way into the end zone. A terrific power run. And Indiana will take the lead right back.
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0: It's Hoosier Country with Lauren Elena on the radio. 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

Seen a big Montana sky. 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London, Paris, paradise. 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
4: 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I'm Chris Caraggio.
5: The co-pilot of a flight from Dubai to Israel is under arrest after allegedly trying to stab the captain and crash the plane. Israeli Prime Minister Benjamin Netanyahu said a member of the plane's crew and a passenger were able to break into the cockpit as the plane began to dive. A standby crew on board then was able to safely make an emergency landing in Saudi Arabia before continuing on to Tel Aviv. None of the passengers were injured in the incident and have been reunited with their families. The Israeli Defense Minister has called the incident an attempted jihadist terror attack. A former major Pacific hurricane is bringing a flood threat in the central U.S. Polo was centered over northern Mexico, but the remnants of the former Category 5 have been causing heavy rain and flooding across the southwest. Moisture from the storm is now headed toward the plains and Midwest and is expected to create near record levels of precipitation for this time of the year in parts of Texas and Oklahoma. I'm Chris Caraggio, NBC News Radio.
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9: Thanks, Greg. Good afternoon, and here's what's happening. Wawa in Bedford, Indiana, had their grand opening this morning, located at the intersection of State Road 37 and 5th Street. This is part of the second wave of stores the East Coast chain has opened in the Hoosier State with a goal of 30 over a 10-year period. It's the first Indiana store opened south of the Indianapolis metro region. Wawa provides freshly brewed coffee, made-to-order sandwiches, a dinner menu, snacks, beverages, and fuel services. Kroger is running a pilot program to determine the likelihood of returning stores to a 24-hour model as they were prior to 2020. A few stores in Ohio and five in Indiana, including Bloomington's East Side location on the College Mall Road, are part of the initial test run. There's no announcement as to a starting date. And the Indiana Fever evened their three-game first-round playoff series 1-1 after a home victory last night, defeating the Aces 99-89. Caitlin Clark, Kelsey Mitchell, and Aaliyah Boston all scored more than 20 points in the effort. The deciding Game 3 is tomorrow night in Las Vegas, 9 p.m. tip-off. 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
8: 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Today, 83 degrees. We're talking mostly sunny skies. Partly sunny tomorrow, highs up to 86. Then we're cooling off as we head into the weekend. Friday, showers likely, and cooling off a high of 71, 60s then over the weekend, Saturday and Sunday. Right now, here's Ella Langley on Hoosier Country 105.

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1: Whittington, the running back alongside Dante Moore. He takes the snap. He throws it. It's tipped up in the air. Indiana intercepts it. Indiana comes up with a football. Lewis Moore with the interception.
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0: It's Hoosier Country on the radio. Hey, lots of fun stuff happening this week. Tomorrow night, we've got Inside IU Football, just like every Thursday night throughout the football season. 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

0: Hoosier Country. Greg Murray back in studio with you as we approach 5 o'clock with some Scotty McCreary. Hudson Westbrook just before that. Hey, Easton Corbin, Chris Young, maybe your chance to win some tickets as well. Stick around for that on Hoosier Country 105.
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2: NBC News Radio. I'm Chris Caraggio.
3: A Dubai to Israel flight was forced to make an emergency landing after the co-pilot allegedly tried to stab the captain and crash the plane. Israeli Prime Minister Benjamin Netanyahu said a crew member and a passenger broke into the cockpit as the plane began to dive. A standby crew safely landed the plane in Saudi Arabia before continuing on to Tel Aviv. None of the passengers were injured in the incident and have now been reunited with their families. The Israeli defense minister has called this incident an attempted jihadist terror attack. Payroll processor ADP reports private sector hiring picked up in September after a brief slowdown. Employment rose by 90,000 for the month, up from a downwardly revised 36,000 in August. Education and health services led the growth with 55,000 new hires, while the financial activity sector lost 16,000 jobs. I'm Chris Caraggio, NBC News Radio.
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7: Thanks, Greg. Good afternoon, and here's what's happening. Wawa in Bedford, Indiana, had their grand opening this morning, located at the intersection of State Road 37 and 5th Street. This is part of the second wave of stores the East Coast chain has opened in the Hoosier State with a goal of 30 over a 10-year period. It's the first Indiana store opened south of the Indianapolis metro region. Wawa provides freshly brewed coffee, made-to-order sandwiches, a dinner menu, snacks, beverages, and fuel services. Kroger is running a pilot program to determine the likelihood of returning stores to a 24-hour model as they were prior to 2020. A few stores in Ohio and five in Indiana, including Bloomington's East Side location on the College Mall Road, are part of the initial test run. There's no announcement as to a starting date. And the Indiana Fever evened their three-game first-round playoff series 1-1 after a home victory last night, defeating the Aces 99-89. Caitlin Clark, Kelsey Mitchell, and Aaliyah Boston all scored more than 20 points in the effort. The deciding Game 3 is tomorrow night in Las Vegas, 9 p.m. tip-off. This is Skip Daly. That's a look at your Hoosier Country 105 news.
6: And your Hoosier Country 105 weather forecast. Today, 83 degrees. High temperature tomorrow, even warmer to start October, all the way up to 86. It's Friday, then cooling off, showers likely, and a high of 71. 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

0: It's Hoosier Country. Hey, kind of strange to see IU football hitting the road. We don't have a tailgate to get ready for and a home game this weekend. The Hoosiers are on the road for two straight at Rutgers this Saturday, at Nebraska the following Saturday, back at home against Ohio State with a massive game coming up here in, what, 3 weeks from last weekend. But we still have got you covered with everything IU football here on Hoosier Country 105.
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0: 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It's a Wednesday. One more day till we got Inside IU Football with Kurt Cignetti. That, as always, 7:05 live on the radio Thursday nights. Catch It Fish hosting the show. 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
3: 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I'm Chris Caraggio.
4: The co-pilot on a flight from Dubai to Israel is under arrest after allegedly trying to stab the captain and crash the plane. Israeli Prime Minister Benjamin Netanyahu said a member of the plane's crew and a passenger were able to break into the cockpit as the plane began to dive. A standby crew luckily was on board, and they were able to safely make an emergency landing in Saudi Arabia before continuing on to Tel Aviv. The Israeli Defense Minister has called the incident an attempted jihadist terror attack. President Trump says the last American forces are leaving Iraq. Speaking today from the White House, he called the Iraqi campaign a quagmire for America. U.S. forces initially withdrew in 2011 after toppling Saddam Hussein in 2003, then returning in 2014 to battle ISIS as part of Operation Inherent Resolve. The first woman in Tennessee to be executed in more than 200 years got a reprieve this morning. The U.S. Court of Appeals Sixth Circuit issued the stay for death row inmate Krista Pike after further court review. I'm Chris Caraggio, NBC News Radio.
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7: And your Hoosier Country 105 weather forecast. 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Up to 83 today, partly sunny skies. Tonight, partly cloudy, a low down to 66. For Thursday, partly sunny, still hot. Tomorrow, a high listed at 86. Sunnies before we drop down to about 70 for the weekend. Right now, it is 6 o'clock. 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
1: Whittington, the running back alongside Dante Moore. He takes the snap. He throws it. It's tipped up in the air. Indiana intercepts it. Indiana comes up with a football. Lewis Moore with the interception.
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It's Hoosier Country on the radio. Hey, lots of fun stuff happening this week. Tomorrow night, we've got Inside IU Football, just like every Thursday night throughout the football season. Don Fisher with Coach Kurt Cignetti. Some special guests mixed in there as well. It's live at Yogi's and live right here on Hoosier Country.

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9: Keyshawn Williams takes it upfield. He gets outside. Williams still trying to avoid a tackler. And finally gets to the 40. Down to the 48-yard line of Michigan before he goes to the ground. What a tremendous play by Keyshawn Williams for Indiana.
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0: Hoosier Country. Greg Murray back in studio with you as we approach 5 o'clock with some Scotty McCreery. Hudson Westbrook just before that. Hey, Easton Corbin, Chris Young, maybe your chance to win some tickets as well. Stick around for that on Hoosier Country 105.
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